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11: 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One hunger beef could be a squamma body, no go a shabo koala go, mangala, alinari, Murawa Satimali, Maria Satashyama body in Pugina.
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2: 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Thank you, Tavan Tau.
3: 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Minan just won't go so long and relate in the winter Kamasati. Style Shasher in the enemy. 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
0: 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Aye. Aye.
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0: 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Aye.
4: I got a mini sweater and can catch a mini sweater and go to Kornatam Matam Sava Lavanga. Never like to go and some Nanama Seva Mina. Oh, no, man, more Makuvel and a Tualoma who is like a Mapu and a catch of name is an answer at one time. I command me. My bow, Minaka Mapu, ask a spot center and go to one house.
0: Just as Nanama would ask a spot center.
4: I'm 36 o'clock.
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25: Just from someone I call a binai, like strategy geeks, Agnes Lukan Mamarton and Ponce Mina in Com.
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26: What's your name?
0: Makes a robot and Zeg.
26: Mijanina.
0: Oh, I say, getting away.
26: Ah, Pugin.
0: Eh.
26: 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I recall like a gongongola.
0: Like a gongongola.
26: Bacania Finas, my name is Jerimon.
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26: Danke.
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1: The two people have been arrested in Mozambique for the murder of Arends and Dina Maree that took place in the Kruger National Park. We said that these criminals would be apprehended, and that is exactly what has happened. I would like to thank all of those who have worked tirelessly to ensure these arrests. This includes SANParks, South African Police Services, as well as the Mozambican authorities. South Africa will now start the formal extradition process to get the suspects to South Africa to stand trial for this heinous crime. I have engaged with my colleagues in the Department of International Relations and Cooperation, as well as Justice, to emphasize the importance of securing the suspects return to South Africa to face trial for this heinous crime.
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2: 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So as the NPA, we welcome this ruling. We can now concentrate on preparing for our case since the matter is coming back on the 16th of July.
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3: 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They spotted a car which was driving at a speed of 139 on a 100 km zone. 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
1: 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I want to reiterate what the National Commissioner have already alluded to. We do have laws in this country. We have the Constitution, which will not protect any person that acts outside of the prescriptions and provisions of the law.
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2: 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Our officers tried to stop the speeding of the vehicle, but the driver didn't want to stop, and then he continued driving recklessly and negligently, so heading a direction of Lebowakgomo. Due to the teamwork of our traffic officers, they were managed to interact with the N1 officer, N1 brigade officer.
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1: 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The first legal photograph of Nelson Mandela was released to the public since his imprisonment in 1964. 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
0: 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He was invited by the UN the NU of South African student abakavakela kahle tiko ra Africa Dzonga hi siku leri fanaka ra 1966.
1: All right, gaming says of a mere machine, a good thing I can say. A sweet costume, I'm going to show you a comedy show. I'm going to say, a gammy show, a sugar on a month. A can go on the big breakfast on show on the 106 points. The magazine firm, a gammy show, a sugar on a month. I carry on sustain and go for quality form. Ta journey in the living sir. 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
1: 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But it's a shopping cart day for those folks who have ever bypassed the stack of shopping carts on the way into the store thinking they only need a few things and then have found themselves playing a judging game trying to carry everything. This day is for you. Shopping cart day is a light-headed little opportunity to show some appreciation for convenience that shopping carts bring to the lives of shoppers and consumers each and every day. 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
0: 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Career yena vele after playing youth football Maritzburg United Zwane made his senior debut of the Golden Arrows in 2005-2006 he spent his 2005-2006 season alone at Nanti Lion and then he moved to Mamelodi Sundowns in 2014-2015 season. He signed for Ajax Cape Town on loan in 2018. He 2011 Zwane made his international debut at kahle ka xipandi xa bafana bafana aswa kha swendle kahle vele siku leri fana
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1: 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I want to reiterate what the National Commissioner have already alluded to. We do have laws in this country. We have the Constitution which will not protect any person.
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2: 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Our officers were remaining at speed. They spotted a car which was driving at a speed of 139 on a 100 kilometer zone. Our officers ran to stop.
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0: That's why I got like a Dr. Joe Shimani, Navana Van Todd, or some of the current ones. So, Emmanuel, the president, the man got the Gatsebo. Yeah, the prince Rangan, my prince, the producer, according to the Gatsebo. Yeah, Man Rose, according to the Gatsebo, Gakumo, and Man Rose, and I'm actually with Cycle Africa Song. I could add by my cat, Shanago, for mixer in the lawn. Exactly 19 after 8 o'clock at the dot, our Katerella and Spanta. BPZ, Mr. X.
1: Yeah, he gave from such a velvet along a black on a velvet. So, let's another soccer. 19 minutes after 8 o'clock, like Gisar FM 106.0, Gmarcala Velita, by carrying a gas, by carrying a sleva, sleva, litnality, a film, Mr. Maglisokur, Mahunga, I want to Barabantavas.
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1: 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Hey, ke la yi ku fanu. Kaseriana is over 111.3 million monthly listeners in the Spotify. And the last time she dropped album, it was back in January 28, 2016, when the chicken still had the teeth. Be honest, it's crazy how Rihanna falls in the list of the top five most strengths artists of the Spotify. 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
1: 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I want to reiterate what the National Commissioner have already alluded to. We do have laws in this country. We have the Constitution, which will not protect any person that acts outside of the prescriptions and provisions of the law.
0: Muchayeri wa malembe ya 28 vukhale la nga khomiwa hi ku chayela hi rivilo ra le henhla u ta tivonakarisa ekhoto hi siku ra 15 eka n'hweti ya Khotavuxika. 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
2: 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Then they gave a chase to the motor to the alleged speedster. 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
5: 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Plan B, 220 Rand. 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Ibi Utsarsa Titinoshiro and the Kolong Tamanebe. 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I got the plan in Quadu, you can get an HM ya 150 Rand. 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
1: 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And what nauseates one when you look into this is that it's a repetition of the same concerns by the AG, and the AG doesn't seem to agree with the responses. And these responses then have been escalated to Parliament, of course, and the public. And the public and Parliament is asking what's going on.
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2: There is no grievance, no concern, mission or cause that can justify murder, assault, intimidation, arson, looting, xenophobic attacks or any other form of criminal conduct. I want to reiterate what the National Commissioner have already alluded to. We do have laws in this country. We have the Constitution, which will not protect any person that acts outside of the prescriptions and provisions of the law. Violence is not activism. Intimidation is not community protection. Criminal conduct remains criminal conduct, regardless of the cause in whose name it is committed. South Africans have very right to...
0: Ku tlhele hi veleleka hungu leri fambake mahlweni ka awara leyi. 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
0: Okay, right, I'm going to make sure it's only 28 minutes to 11. I'm going to make sure I'm going to make sure I'm going to make sure I'm going to make sure I'm going to make sure I'm going to make sure I'm going to make sure I'm going to make sure I'm going to make sure I'm going to make sure I'm going to make sure I'm going to make sure I'm going to make sure I'm going to make sure I'm going to make sure I'm going to make sure I'm going to make sure I'm going to
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2: yeah, got that.
0: Okay.
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2: Thank you.
0: 060875942. 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
2: In the last 4 years, we have been receiving Advocate General. And what nauseates one when you look into this is that it's a repetition of the same concerns by the AG, and the AG doesn't seem to agree with the responses. And these responses then have been escalated to Parliament, of course, and the public. And the public and Parliament is asking what's going on. And we are new in this department. Some of these audit queries have been here for the last
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3: 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We do have laws in this country. 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
1: Police in Limpopo Lieutenant General Thembi Radebe has condemned the incident and said that mob justice is a serious criminal act that has no place within our society. She pointed out that no person has the right to take the law into his own hands, regardless of the allegations against any individual. She further appealed to residents to refrain from acts of vigilantism and report criminal activities through lawful channels so that suspects can be apprehended and prosecuted in accordance with the law. Anyone with information may contact Sergeant Tendo Ravel on the number 072-149-8029 or the nearest police or crime stop number 08600-10111 or may share information on MySubs app.
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3: 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And these responses then have been escalated to Parliament, of course, and the public. And the public and Parliament is asking what's going on. 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
2: Limpopo Department of Health dismisses false social media claims regarding alleged death of patient at Mulimule Clinic. The Limpopo Department of Health has noted with serious concern false and misleading allegations circulating on social media claiming that an elderly patient died while waiting for medical attention at Mulimule Clinic. The department categorically refutes these allegations as fake news intended to mislead the public and tarnish the reputation of healthcare workers who continue to provide dedicated services under challenging circumstances. Preliminary reports indicate that the elderly man in question is a chronic patient who attended the clinic for routine wound dressing treatment.
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3: The Provincial Commissioner of Police in Limpopo, Lieutenant General Themba Kgadebe, has condemned the incident and said that mob justice is a serious criminal act that has no place within our society. She pointed out that no person has the right to take the law into his own hands, regardless of the allegations against any individual. She further appealed to residents to refrain from acts of vigilantism and report criminal activities through lawful channels so that suspects can be apprehended and prosecuted in accordance with the law. Anyone with information may contact Sergeant Tendo Ravel on the number 072-149-8029 or the nearest police or crime stop number 08600-10111 or may share information on MySubs app.
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1: To information received, the victim disclosed the incident to one of the community member, and thereafter the victim's mother was informed that her daughter had been raped by a male individual known to the family. It is alleged that the incident occurred on Saturday 25th April 2026 as the victim was being transported from school by the suspect. That was when he took advantage of the minor child and raped her. The matter was then reported to police, who then opened a case of rape for further investigation. Efforts to trace and apprehend the suspect is still underway.
0: Uyese mahlweni na mahungu ya awaraya muneka jisara FM. 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

0: 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Oh, my. 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
2: Efukile minjani?
3: Number two.
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3: really.
0: Bye bye.
2: Bye. 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
0: 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I can't hide the guard.
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2: According to information received, the victim disclosed the incident to one of the community members, and thereafter the victim's mother was informed that her daughter had been raped by a male individual known to the family. It is alleged that the incident occurred on Saturday, 25th April 2026, as the victim was being transported from school by the suspect. That was when he took advantage of the minor child and raped her. The matter was then reported to police, who then opened a case of rape for further investigation. Efforts to trace and apprehend the suspect is still underway.
1: Ku yise mahlweni na mahungu ya awara ya ntlhanu ka GZFM. 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
3: 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The woman reportedly removed her father from the facility and returned later. 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
3: Hey,
5: can I see Nangu teeth, Hannah says, who couldn't I shake you, Annie? With any other caracaling at the Sunday and I see Mishani.
3: Yes.
5: Shabon Biri, I'm in a struggle in my category, anything. Caracalanga, Tanit, reminder. It takes 50%, Yamolo, I found the Lanani. I'm a monkey. Oh, we're not the Terekinetical Lakaku law for the land. So, Michuza, Milangutis and Sosokuninga, the Antikilin, Wayan Kafika Santa, Kuku Santa Kana Kerikin, and Timber took a chong and I will look like a Kerikin, and I will look like a Kerikin. 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Listen, meaning that you saw. Telling that Sulanku is a sense of Allah, Garantania, Chicken Elec. Reparation come to come and quack.
3: Hm.
5: I want to learn much to my.
3: I can't say much to my.
5: What is it? I cannot take it.
1: What is it?
2: Valavana na one of Agamavalan.
3: I echo one
2: of the white shop.
3: Aye.
2: We are now woman was Sishalati, Ongenami,
3: Mativana.
2: Kapula and Pella. Another day, Kobetelango, Yakabula for one Pashanani. I couple and planning Manayon. I didn't get Kokobet and Wishalapim, one of my other son, that do it too.
3: Can you see the man?
2: What was one?
5: No, I'm not sure.
2: And a character without a industry, without a mere one, love to if it's an a character, one, I'm saving. If it's an one, India crest. The right, it's a supposed to be in a good. The new character, right now.
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3: Thank you. Ah, she thought she was like, I'm going to
1: go. Ah, it's a bull. Ah, la, la.
3: And say, Vita, she's a bright pig.
1: Ah, la.
3: Ah, thanks, sir. I'm okay.
7: No, I'm not going to
3: go. If you kill him, Johnny?
7: It's what I'm going to
1: go. Bale.
7: If you kill him,
1: you're right, Bale. If you kill him.
7: Thank you.
3: Right.
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3: The Provincial Commissioner of Police in Limpopo, Lieutenant General Themba Kgadebe, has condemned the incident and said that mob justice is a serious criminal act that has no place within our society. She pointed out that no person has the right to take the law into his own hands, regardless of the allegations against any individual. She further appealed to residents to refrain from acts of vigilantism and report criminal activities through lawful channels so that suspects can be apprehended and prosecuted in accordance with the law. Anyone with information may contact Sergeant Thendo Ravel on the number 072-149-8029 or the nearest police or crime stop number 08600-10111 or may share information on my subs app.
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4: Limpopo Department of Health dismisses false social media claims regarding alleged death of patient at Mulimule Clinic. The Limpopo Department of Health has noted with serious concern false and misleading allegations circulating on social media claiming that an elderly patient died while waiting for medical attention at Mulimule Clinic. The department categorically refutes these allegations as fake news intended to mislead the public and tarnish the reputation of healthcare workers who continue to provide dedicated services under challenging circumstances. Preliminary reports indicate that the elderly man in question is a chronic patient who attended the clinic for routine wound dressing treatment. Contrary to the allegations being circulated, the patient was attended to by nursing staff and subsequently returned home. At no stage was the patient declared deceased at the facility. According to the report received by the department, the incident originated when a woman who had accompanied her father to the clinic became disruptive after being requested to wait while healthcare personnel attended to an emergency case. The woman reportedly removed her father from the facility and returned later. Upon her return, she allegedly attempted to record videos inside the clinic premises without authorization and refused to comply with established security procedures. When security personnel intervened, an altercation ensued, during which the woman allegedly discharged pepper spray inside the clinic, causing panic among patients and disrupting healthcare services. Patients were forced to flee the waiting area with security personnel acted to restore order and ensure the safety of staff and patients. Members of the South African Police Services were summoned to the scene and the matter was subsequently handed over to law enforcement authorities. The department further confirms that after the incident, a family member collected the elderly patient and that he was later brought back to the clinic by another relative to continue receiving the wound care treatment for which he had initially presented. The department strongly condemns the dissemination of false information, particularly allegations falsely claiming that a patient died due to negligence by healthcare workers. Such misinformation undermines public confidence in the healthcare service system, causes unnecessary distress to families, and unfairly damages the reputation of committed healthcare professionals. A criminal case has been opened.

0: remains committed to providing quality healthcare services and protecting both patients and healthcare workers from any form of intimidation, harassment, and or misinformation. Thank you.
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3: investigate the recurring audit adverse findings and also the governance failures in the last 4 years we have been receiving Auditor General and what nauseate one when you look into this is that it's a repetition of the same concerns by the AG and the AG doesn't seem to agree with the responses and these responses then have been escalated to parliament of course and the public and parliament is asking what's going on and we are new in this department some of these audit queries have been here for the last 4 to 5 years. And that's why I suggested that there might be a need to establish a task team simply to investigate the recurring audit adverse findings and also the governance failures which we have been witnessing since we came into that department. You must also remember that even the former minister in this department is still facing serious charges.

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7: and service delivery challenges Government recognizes these concerns and continue to address them through lawful and coordinated interventions. However, legitimate consent can never become a license for lawlessness. There is no grievance, no concern, no frustration or cause that can justify murder, assault, intimidation, arson, looting, xenophobic attacks, or any other form of criminal conduct. I want to reiterate what the National Commissioner have already alluded to. We do have laws in this country. We have the Constitution, which will not protect any person that acts outside of the prescriptions and provisions of the law. Violence is not activism. Intimidation is not community protection. Criminal conduct remains criminal conduct, regardless of the cause in whose name it is committed. South Africans have very right to raise concern regarding crime, illegal immigration, and service delivery challenges. Government recognizes these concerns and continue to address them through lawful and coordinated interventions. However, legitimate concern can never become a license for lawlessness.
6: Shibeka kahleleka ma kumemberimberi wa timinete kungume kahleleka wara ya ngombe kama jambu ya sukurana muntabari kari isi matuin ena kubaikari kumba kahleleka oloje wa nzaulo ya shisasa na 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
8: I can confirm that two people have been arrested in Mozambique for the murder of Ernst and Dina Mare that took place in the Kruger National Park. We said that these criminals would be apprehended and that is exactly what has happened. I would like to thank all of those who have worked tirelessly to ensure these arrests. This includes SANParks, South African Police Services, as well as the Mozambican authorities. South Africa will now start the formal extradition process to get the suspects to South Africa to stand trial for this heinous crime. I have engaged with my colleagues in the Department of International Relations and Cooperation, as well as Justice, to emphasize the importance of securing the suspects' return to South Africa to face trial for this heinous crime.

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2: 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Is the only way to control goal, but the vote, the right to vote, I find it undermining. It's just simple, mo. I should go and get na ka APIC at register. I'll mark la. So but sanzako, what the receive? 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But the right to vote should be defended, and banso wa find it why defend.
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3: 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It was Mr. Mears as accused number one, Mr. Mofana as accused number two, Mr. Ngalane as accused number three, and Mr. Ntangwa as accused number four. They were in custody at the time when the matter was brought before the Pietermaritzburg High Court. While the accused persons were still in custody, everything, my lord, and my learned assessor was moving swiftly. The challenges that we encountered as a state came after the accused persons got bail. That is where our challenges started. There was an issue in respect of Mr. Ngalane. Mr. Ngalane was declared as a state patient after he became mentally sick. When in custody, there were no those issues. That issue only came up after they have given, in fact, after they have got bail, my God. We separated Mr. Nzalani in respect of this matter. The plea already was taken by that time. Accused number four by that time, my Lord, which is Mr. Nzalani, changed the attorney several times. That also delayed the matter, my Lord, as well. Up until finally, in June of 2025, Mr. Nzayangwa made 220 admissions. The matters were separated. Then this matter was brought before this court. Then Mr. Skosana, my Lord, was arrested in the month of July. We did bail application at Umzimkhulu Magistrate Court. He was represented by Mr. Sitha in respect of that bail application. He made his first appearance.
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